0: Stephanie Passione, if you want it.
1: Hey, Formula Indie listeners, this is Stephanie Passione from Australia. 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You're about to hear my latest single, If You Want It, right here on Formula Indie.

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Hello everyone and welcome to Top Sound, the international music show where artists represent their countries and compete through independent music from around the world. Representing the United States, Chris Chizzy and B. Smith bring a warm, nostalgic atmosphere that captures the feeling of a season beginning to change. Aries, summer before the fall.

Flying the flag for the United Kingdom, the new Citizen Kane delivers a bold and stylish track that blends modern energy with a distinctive artistic edge. This is Metallic.

For Switzerland, the next movement team ups with Ryan Zoidis for a groove-driven performance full of rhythm, soul and musical sophistication. Enjoy Time!

Germany is represented by Blantyre with a remix that combines cinematic textures and electronic momentum into a powerful listening experience. A release sooner or later, Sidder Screen Remix.

Representing Australia, Jenny Cogan offers an emotional and heartfelt performance that speaks about connection, vulnerability and hope. This is Don't Shut Me Out.

From Italy comes Cecilia with a passionate and expressive song that blends contemporary pop with unmistakable Italian emotion. Eris non torna più.

Austria is represented by jazz photo art with an uplifting and inspiring piece that shines with warmth and positivity. Enjoy your delight.

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This is Au Diable.

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1: 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So now come with me and let's enjoy it.

0: 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So on the night of the full moon, he sent thousands of gladiators to protect Princess Kaguya. The moon people came to the house. They were riding on a cord and singing so bloody. The guards were dinned by the light.
1: 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I must listen to the moon. Thank you for listening me with so much love, said Princess Kaguya to the old couple. 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